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0: Well, before we get into it, I've got a little chip on my shoulder.
1: Go on, then.
0: So, I listen for this show's purposes, shall we say, research to a national radio station. They're based in Little Old England.
1: Yep.
0: They do a phone-in, the two-word phone-in, and you're only allowed to say two words on this subject. This week, they mixed up a little bit. They said three words, and do you want to know what the categories were? Your bin day.
1: Right.
0: And your favourite orange thing. And it had to be three words. What would you say for them three words?
1: What, for bin day?
0: What's your bin day?
1: Not regular enough.
0: Three words! No, just three words. You have to say Tuesday.
1: Oh, right, okay.
0: Yeah, and then your favourite orange thing in two words.
1: Saturday is my bin day.
0: Saturday, and your favourite...
1: No, Friday. Yeah. It's Friday.
0: Oh, yeah, okay, this isn't going too well.
1: No, it's not.
0: Let's start again. Take three. Caller, what's your bin day?
1: Friday.
0: What's your favourite orange thing in two words?
1: Donald Trump.
0: So these are the sort of answers this radio station gets. So my point is, we have this radio station, we have this platform. Well, we can't get one phone call.
1: No, we've had... Who phoned up?
0: Danny. Twice.
1: Yeah, and he didn't even tell us what his favourite orange
2: when
1: thing
2: Daddy
1: is.
2: When Daddy moved out... Everything changed. I worried all the time. What if Mum got hurt? What if she left too? My tummy hurt before school, and I didn't want Mum to leave me.
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5: I've had a couple of mates. Oh,
0: shall we do some adverts and then come back?
5: Yeah.
0: Yeah, right, so...
5: Cut me off there, didn't he? I hate people that drop litter. Really makes me angry. There's no shortage of bins around. Although, I'm going to say my piece on bins. Those new style bins that have the thing that you pull out.
0: Oh, yeah.
5: Is it me or I don't like touching a bin? Because you don't know what, you know, it's just disgusting. And you've got to actually pull this handle that all kinds of skanky people have touched. And it could have, like, rubbish residue on it. No, not for me. I'd rather take it home with me and put it in my own bin, which doesn't get collected.
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0: I know. How do we get Finnish listeners?

0: I hate people that drop litter. 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Although, I'm going to say my piece on bins. Those new style bins that have the thing that you pull out.
1: Oh, yeah.
0: Is it me, or I don't like touching a bin? Because you don't know what, you know, it's just disgusting. And you've got to actually pull this handle that all kinds of skanky people have touched. And it could have, like, rubbish residue on it. No, not for me. I'd rather take it home with me and put it in my own bin, which doesn't get collected.
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7: Myself, right to write about, and I want to big up Awaaz Radio. Large up Ali. Look, I'm out here, I'm trying to make it work. I got plans, but the plans don't work. Look, I ain't got to push or move any work. Got a next show next day, I got to work. So we're going to push this thing until it works. Man, try to push up the inner works. Yeah, I got bare new tracks in the works. Got really thick and tracks. I got a work, look, I ain't got a stress or restless work. Too much pressure, my head won't work. 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
1: When Daddy moved out, everything changed. 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
6: During the break, Simon's got up on the shelf and found what I thought was some sort of green pillow or cushion. 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
6: Now we've got this hat. Tremendous. Yes. Ali's on his way.
7: He's come to take my hat off me.

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1: You see there? There was two adverts there that are labelled up. Let's have a look. Government ad. And this has come on. We've got four of them now. That must be updated by the big boss. I wonder if we've got to do government ads to appease the government to keep Ali out of prison.
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myself, why to write about it now, I want to big up Hours Radio, Large Up Alley. Look, I'm out here, I'm trying to make it work. I got plans with the plans don't work. Look, I ain't got to push or move any work. Got a next show, next day I got to work. So I got to push this thing until it works. Man, try push up the in the works. Me, I got bare new tracks in the works. Got really thick and find the tracks, I got to work. Look, I ain't got to stress or rest, just work. Too much pressure, my head won't work. Man, to the face.

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6: Shall we check in what song we got in next? 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
6: I love listening to this stuff. Like, this is what the radio show does. It's the diversity. Have a little listen to that. Yeah, so that is Chitka Ha. The artist is Aditi Singh Sharma. This was 2010. A 2010 banger, this was. And it's from the film Emotional Attacachar. So there we go. We've got it all going on in the sports studio today.
7: It's all going off, isn't it?
6: Yeah, I just can't get that to stop.
7: It's all going on apart from the adverts.
6: Yeah, exactly. I can't wait for the next one. The next one is the artist. It's called Dr. Zeus.

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5: Hello, I can listen to the song for Madison, please. 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
7: Shall we check in what song we got in next? 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
8: Yeah.
7: I love listening to this stuff. Like, this is what the radio show does, is the diversity. Have a little listen to that. Yeah, so that is Chitka Ha. The artist is Aditi Singh Sharma. This was 2010. A 2010 banger, this was. And it's from the film Emotional Attacachar. So there we go. We've got it all going on in the sports studio today.
9: It's all going off, isn't it?
7: Yeah, I just can't get that to stop.
9: It's all going on apart from the adverts.
7: Yeah, exactly. I can't wait for the next one. The next one is the artist. It's called Dr. Zeus.
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7: I cannot figure out how to stop the genre of Pakistan pop playing in one of these feeders. So we may have to skip a few advert breaks or something. I don't know what we're going to have to do here, but... We'll persevere on. But
9: I've just noticed your phone there, that BT one.
7: The old school
9: That's
7: one.
9: That's a nice phone,
7: That's
9: isn't
7: the studio
9: it?
7: Phone.
9: That's right, isn't it?
7: We don't turn that on.
9: Yeah. Does that, what number's that then?
7: Well, you put it on here.
9: Yeah.
7: On this feeder. But the if you look behind, it says Mike Live. When the phone rings, that flashes up green. And then you're like, you have to put everything on hold, speak to someone. I just don't know what's going on. It's just confusing. Just confusing.

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7: 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Thank you.
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Hello, I'm calling from Stockholm, Sweden. This is Elton's mother. I just want to say it's amazing to hear your voice on the radio. I'm so proud of you. I love you. I miss him. And I'm so excited to come to Southampton for a visit. Bye.

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3: Hello, Ali. Malcolm here in Portsmouth. Many thanks for your two phone calls. I am now tuned into Awaz and it's showing clearly on my digital sign on my radio. Lovely to hear you back again. See you soon. Bye.

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9: Myself, why to write about it now? I want to big up Hours Radio, large up Ali. Look, I'm out here, I'm trying to make it work. I got plans, but the plans don't work. Look, I ain't got a push or move any work. Got a next show next day, I got to work. So we're going to push this thing until it works. Man, try to push up the, in the works. Me, I got bare new tracks in the works. Got really thick and find new tracks, I got to work. Look, I ain't got a stress or rest, just work. Too much pressure, my head won't work. Man, to the love,

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0: Hi, my name is Saida Mughal and I am from Slough, and I'm listening to Awaaz FM Southampton, and they're playing my songs, which is heard by all over the world, and my relatives in India and Pakistan, they are enjoying it as well. Thank you, Awaaz, for giving me the opportunity to sing on this show.
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0: myself, why to write about it now, I want to big up Hours Radio, Large Up Alley. Look, I'm out here, I'm trying to make it work. I got plans, but the plans don't work. Look, I ain't got to push or move any work. Got a next show, next day I got to work. So I got to push this thing until it works. Man, try push up the in the works. Me, I got bare new tracks in the works. Got willing to find the tracks, I got to work. Look, I ain't got to stress or rest, just work. Too much pressure, my head won't work. Man, to the love, fake love don't work. Y'all to the love, fake love don't work. 9 to 5, I swear that that's work. From morning, when I put in the work, man, I see man try to build and work. I'm dead on time, but I'm not work. Big up Ali every time, I was radio.
1: Oh my gosh.
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1: Yep.
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0: I love listening to this stuff. Like, this is what the radio show does. It's the diversity. Have a little listen to that. Yeah, so that is Chitkaha. The artist is Aditi Singh Sharma. This was 2010 banger, this was. And it's from the film Emotional Atkachar. So there we go. We've got it all going on in the sports studio today.
1: It's all going off, isn't it?
0: Yeah, I just can't get that to stop.
1: It's all going on apart from the adverts.
0: Yeah, exactly. I can't wait for the next one. The next one is the artist called Dr. Zeus.
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1: That many, many people are trapped behind the wheel of a car. 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

0: 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What if she left too? 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
8: I hate people that drop litter. Really makes me angry. There's no shortage of bins around. Although, I'm going to say my piece on bins. Those new style bins that have the thing that you pull out.
0: Oh, yeah.
8: Is it me or I don't like touching a bin? Because right. You don't know what, you know, it's just disgusting. And you've got to actually pull this handle that all kinds of skanky people have touched. And it could have like rubbish residue on it. No, not for me. I'd rather take it home with me and put it in my own bin, which doesn't get collected often.

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1: Hello, I can listen the song for meditation, please. Name is Ashfaq. Is Jeevan Bar Saath Nibhayenge Hum Dono. Please, agar ho sake to meherbani, shukriya.

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1: Britain today, we all know that many, many people are trapped behind the wheel of a car. 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

0: I cannot figure out how to stop the genre of Pakistan pop playing in one of these feeders. So we may have to skip a few advert breaks or something. I don't know what we're going to have to do here, but we'll persevere on. But
1: I've just noticed your phone there, that BT one.
0: The old school
1: That's
0: one.
1: That's a nice phone,
0: That's
1: isn't
0: a
1: it?
0: Studio phone.
1: That's right, isn't it?
0: We don't turn that on.
1: Yeah. Does that, what number's that then?
0: Well, you put it on here.
1: Yeah.
0: On this feeder. But if you look behind, it says Mike Live. When the phone rings, that flashes up green. And then you're like, you have to put everything on hold, speak to someone. I just don't know what's going on. It's just...
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0: You see there was two adverts there that are labelled up. Let's have a look. Government ad. And this has come on. We've got four of them now. That must be updated by the big boss. I wonder if we've got to do government ads to appease the government to keep Ali out of prison.

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Soulful Kannada melodies, classic Marathi tracks and the freshest Indian remixes. All in one wild

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1: 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What if Mum got hurt? What if she left too? My tummy hurt before school, and I didn't want Mum to leave me.
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0: Hello. 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

say myself, why to write about it now. I want to big up Awaz Radio, large up Ali. Look, I'm out here, I'm trying to make it work. I got plans, but the plans don't work. Look, I ain't got a push or move any work. Got a next show next day, I got to work. So I got to push this thing until it works. Man, try push up the in the works. Yeah, I got bare new tracks in the works. Got willing to pick up the tracks, I got to work. Look, I ain't got to stress or rest, just work. Too much pressure.

0: In Britain today, we all know that many, many people are trapped behind the wheel of a car. We ask which is the best way to reach them. 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Overwhelming evidence that for the motorist, radio is the route that's right.
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0: Well, before we get into it, I've got a little chip on my shoulder.
1: Go on, then.
0: So, I listen for this show's purposes, shall we say, research, to a national radio station. They're based in Little Old England.
1: Yep.
0: They do a phone-in, the two-word phone-in, and you're only allowed to say two words on this subject. This week, they mixed up a little bit. They said three words, and do you know what the categories were? Your bin day.
1: Right.
0: And your favourite orange thing. Yeah, and it had to be three words. What would you say for them three words?
1: What, for bin day?
0: What's your bin day?
1: Not regular enough.
0: Three words! No, just three. You have to say Tuesday.
1: Ah, right, okay.
0: Yeah, and then your favourite orange thing in two words.
1: Saturday is my bin day.
0: Saturday, and your favourite...
1: No, Friday. Yeah. It's Friday.
0: Oh, yeah, okay, this isn't going too well.
1: No, it's not.
0: Let's start again. Take three. Caller, what's your bin day?
1: Friday.
0: What's your favourite orange thing in two words?
1: Donald Trump.
0: So these are the sort of answers this radio station gets. So my point is, we have this radio station, we have this platform. What? We can't get one phone call.
1: No. We've had... Who phoned up?
0: Danny.
1: Danny.
0: Twice.
1: Yeah. And he didn't even tell us what his favourite orange is.
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1: Former Cambridge professor Jason Arday has died aged 41, with his family describing their loss as devastating. Johnny Holmes has the details.
2: Emergency services were called to a property on Daly Thompson Way in Battersea shortly after three yesterday afternoon. Police say his death is being treated as unexpected, but is not believed to be suspicious. His family says he had been subjected to a prolonged campaign of abuse and misinformation.
1: The causes of two train derailments nearby Lewes and Wickford, which both occurred in less than 24 hours of each other, are being investigated. Transport Secretary Heidi Alexander says people should not speculate about the causes. Meanwhile, Network Rail says extreme heat has created exceptional challenges for the railway. Farmers across England are to receive £65 million in government support as they deal with the impact of drought and dry weather. And Arsenal boss Mikel Arteta has insisted everyone at the club is comfortable about extending his deal soon. From Radio News Hub, I'm Ben Monte.
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5: 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Namaskar Ishmitrano and Namaskar Amcha Bharti Ishmitrano, Ashans Kwankarano. 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
3: 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Please fasten your seat belts, ensure your seat backs are in upright position, and get ready for takeoff. Sit back, relax, and enjoy the song.

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Please remain seated with your seat belts fastened until the aircraft has come to a complete stop. Thank you for flying with us on Gulf Flight, and I hope you enjoyed the song.

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1: Former Cambridge professor Jason Arday has died aged 41 with his

0: family describing their loss as devastating. Johnny Holmes has the details.
1: Emergency services were called to a property on Daly Thompson Way in Battersea shortly after three yesterday afternoon. Police say his death is being treated as unexpected, but is not believed to be suspicious. His family says he had been subjected to a prolonged campaign of abuse and misinformation.
0: The causes of two train derailments nearby Lewes and Wickford, which both occurred in less than 24 hours of each other, are being investigated. Transport Secretary Heidi Alexander says people should not speculate about the causes. Meanwhile, Network Rail says extreme heat has created exceptional challenges for the railway. Farmers across England are to receive £65 million in government support as they deal with the impact of drought and dry weather. And Arsenal boss Mikel Arteta has insisted everyone at the club is comfortable about extending his deal soon. From Radio News Hub, I'm Ben Monte.
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6: 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Main hoon aapka host Ali. Umeed karta hoon ki ab tak ke jo geet aapne sune aapko pasand aaye honge. तो लीजिए सामीन अब चलते हैं अगले गीत की तरफ और यह है रिक्वेस्ट नवीद साहब। नवीद साहब थैंक यू सो मच, आपने मैसेज किया है फेसबुक लाइव पर, तो आपने रिक्वेस्ट किया है ये अगला गीत। मूवी का नाम है धूल का फूल और इस मूवी से आपके लिए पेश करता हूँ ये अगला गीत। तू हिंदू बनेगा ना मुसलमान, आइए सुनते हैं ये प्यारा सा गीत।

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1: Britain today, we all know that many, many people are trapped behind the wheel of a car. 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

me from the gallows. Shed this news, bear my gold, lay me in the shallows. Evil come if you call my name, the wicked day shall rise. 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

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Our studio number is 0238198070. That's 0238198070. And our WhatsApp number is 0778469140. That's 0778469140. The next song I'm about to play you is Dildit Dusan's Do You Know? Metin Nukinapi Arakada. Hope you guys enjoy it. So here we go.

Welcome back to the Devil Rises on WiseFM 89.8. Our studio number is 0238198070. That's 0238198070. And our WhatsApp number is 0778469140. That's 0778469140. I played Har Asik Mein Hai Ho Jata Hai Majboor. That's Asik Mein Har Hai Asik Ho Jata Hai Majboor. That's a mouthful. Imagine that. Saying that. Have you heard Asik Mein Har Asik Ho Jata Hai Majboor? That's a very long song, but it is an amazing song. I see, I loved one of these songs. It is beautiful. I hope you guys enjoyed it. The next song I'm going to play you is Aja Mayanis by the one and only RDB. I remember hearing this song back in the day and it was amazing. It was actually on a cassette and I loved this tune when I used to listen to it, and then I haven't heard it from ages. And the only reason I remember this song is because I heard it from the movie Singers Bling. It's an amazing tune, guys. Hope you guys enjoy. And it's RDB Azamai. Here we go.

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1: 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Our studio number is 0238198072. That's 0238198072. And our cell number is 07846914400. That's 07846914400. Obviously, I played before is Just the Way You Are by the one and only Bruno Mars. The next song I'm going to play you is Tera Hone Laga Hai, and this is another amazing tune, so hope you guys enjoy. Here we go.

What a tune, and that was Bendy Galliam by the one and only Gudas Mann. Hope you guys enjoyed that. 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Our studio number is 0238198070. That's 0238198070. And our WhatsApp number is 0778469140. That's 0778469140. The next song I'm going to play you is Sip Sip, and it's by Jasmine Sandalas. Hope you guys enjoy. Here we go.

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1: 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That's 0238198007. And our WhatsApp number is 0784691440. That's 0784691440. The song I played before was Koila, Tanahai. Hope you guys enjoyed it. The next song I'm going to play for you guys is Gym Class Heroes' Stereo Hearts featuring Adam Levine. Hope you guys enjoy it. Here we go.

What a tune, and that was Eyes on You by the one and only Jason. Hope you guys enjoyed that tune. You are listening to The Devil Rises only on the Wires FM 99.8. Our studio number is 0238198070. That's 0238198070. And our WhatsApp number is 0787-84-691-440. That's 0787-84-691-440. The next song I'm going to play you is Baby Fire, and it's by Imran Khan. This is one of my favorite songs. It is an amazing tune, so I hope you guys enjoy it. Sit back, relax, and enjoy.

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hop on. The Retro Rickshaw is here and is taking you on a ride to the greatest hits of all time. 90s Bollywood bangers by Bombay Vikings and Kumar Sanu. Soulful Kannada melodies, classic Marathi tracks, and the freshest Indian remixes.

me from the gallows. 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

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Our studio number is 0238198070. That's 0238198070. And our WhatsApp number is 0778469140. That's 0778469140. The song I played for you before was One Love by Blue. Hope you guys enjoy. The next song I'm going to play you is Carb, and it's by Akil. Hope you guys enjoy it. Here we go.

Chasing Waterfalls. I'm joking, Chasing. That was Waterfalls by TLC. Hope you guys enjoyed that tune. You know, we'll always have a joke about this when they say, don't go chasing. Sometimes we just have a laugh. I love having a laugh sometimes, you know. Pretend it's saying Jason when it's chasing. But anyway, you are listening to The Devil Rises on Unawaza FM 99.8. Our studio number is 0238198070. That's 0238198070. And our WhatsApp number is 0784691440. That's 0784691440. The next song I'm going to play you is Tera Yaar Border. Hope you guys enjoy. I have not heard the tune for ages, so sit back, relax, and enjoy. Here we go.

And that was Dil Wale Duniya Le Jayenge Tujhe Dekh. I hope you guys enjoyed that. You are listening to The Devil Rises only on Awaaz FM 99.8. Our studio number is 0238198070. That's 0238198070. And our WhatsApp number is 0778469140. That's 0778469140. And guys, please do like my Facebook page, which is facebook.com/TheDevilRises. The next song I'm going to play for you is Chenya Chenya, and it's from the movie Dil Se. It's one of my favorite childhood songs. So hope you guys enjoy it. Here we go.

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Our studio number is 0238198 0070. 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And our WhatsApp number is 0784691440. 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The song before I played with you was Party All Night, and it's from the movie Boss. Hope you guys enjoyed that tune. The next song I'm gonna play for you is High Rated Gabru, and it's by Guru Randhawa. Hope you guys enjoy it. Here we go.

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1: 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The song before that I played for you was Naja, and it was by Guru Rundhawa, one of my favorite songs. Hope you enjoy that also. And I love the dance they do also when they move their head. It's pretty cool. They do it in the desert and it's amazing. So if you haven't seen the video of it, you should. I highly recommend it. It's a good video actually. The next song I'm going to play for you is Punjabi MC Mundiya Toh Bach Gaye. This is a classic song. Hope you guys enjoy it. Here we go.

Yeah. Welcome back to the Devil Rises on Noon Awards of M99.8. Sad, it's time for me to go now, but I'll be back next week. Remember, the Devil Rises on every Saturday from 2 to 4, only on Awards of M99.8. I'll see you guys next time. Bye.

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9: 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You are listening to the Russian program «Русская душа». 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February 28, the last day of winter. In some places there is still snow, in others

winter passed without a single white morning. But regardless of the weather, you can feel something shifting. The days are getting longer, the light lingers a little more each evening. There is a quiet sense that something new is approaching. Tonight's show is not only about winter, it's about transition. About that subtle feeling that brighter days are ahead. 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

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Even if there was no snow this winter, February can still feel cold, sometimes not outside, but inside. In next song, snow is more than weather. It's about traces left behind, about memory that don't let you sleep. 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

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White snow feels like a blank page, like a new calendar starting from zero. It covers the old roads and suddenly the night turns bright without a single word. Sometimes a snowstorm doesn't confuse us, it recedes us. 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

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It tests our patience and sometimes our hearts. Even the strongest storm eventually fades, and the silence afterward feels prettiest. 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

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And just like that, February is ending the final page of winter. 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

0: In Britain today, we all know that many, many people are trapped behind the wheel of a car. We ask which is the best way to reach them. Let's see the figures. Look at that. An enormous 14 million of them are listening to commercial radio. By contrast, only 300 are reading their newspapers whilst at the wheel. All of them cabbies. Overwhelming evidence that for the motorist, radio is the route that's right.
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3: 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Мороз и солнце, день чудесный. Еще ты дремлешь, друг прелестный. Пора, красавица, проснись. Frost and sunshine, what a lovely day. Still you are dozing, my dear friend. Awake now, beautiful, it's time to rise. Александр Сергеевич Пушкин. 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Even after the darkest storm, a bright morning arrives. And on this last day of winter, these lines feel especially meaningful. Sometimes winter is not about temperature. It's about calling out in a snowstorm and not being heard. About someone standing close but emotionally far away. Next song tells the story of love that didn't manage to stay warm. 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

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Winter may cover the roads, but it cannot erase emotions. Sometimes we warm someone else and forget about ourselves. Sometimes we are not hurt until it's too late. Maybe this final winter evening is a reminder not to let our words freeze in the storm. 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Winter of sorrow is not about the season, it's about distance even when two people once stood close. 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

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И я ее ведущая, Алина. Today our broadcast is dedicated to the outgoing calendar of winter. 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February has a scent, cold air, cinnamon, apples and someone you can't forget. Sometimes one memory is enough to take you back. A late night city, a loving look, and the feeling you never fully healed from that love. Let's listen. Kavabanga Depo Calibri, The Scent of Last February. Запах последнего февраля.

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1: 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Sometimes the warmest feelings are born in winter. 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

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Through darker evenings, through quiet reflection, and now we stand at the edge of seasons, ready to open the window, let in fresh air and begin again. 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

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And before we fully say goodbye to winter, we can't forget Масленица. Масленица is an ancient Slavic festival celebrating the farewell to winter. It's a week of pancakes, round and golden like the sun, of music, laughter and fire. People gather together and symbolically burn the image of winter to welcome spring and brighter days ahead. It's a celebration of warmth, renewal and light. 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

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Our show is coming to an end. Tonight we spoke about winter in many forms, about cold and warmth, about memories and new beginnings, about snow that hides footprints and snow that feels like a blank page. To close this evening, here is a song about open fields, frosty air and freedom, about leaving everything heavy behind and reading forward in the light. Пусть белый снег от Олега Газманова останется красивым воспоминанием, а впереди будет больше солнечных дней. May winter remain a beautiful memory and may brighter days be ahead. Вы слушали «Русская душа» на ВАЗ-ФМ 99.8, и я ее была ведущая Алина. 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Bye-bye and see you soon!

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0: Your readers today are Carolyn Hewan, Barry Baker, and Jane Harding. And I'm your presenter, Steve Russell. The main headlines this week are: festival goers arrive for spectacular music event, fire destroys clubhouse, and great relief as the power is restored at centre. So may we now have the story behind the first headline, please, Carolyn?
1: Festival goers arrive for spectacular music event. Excitement builds as thousands descend on Winchester for sold-out Boomtown Festival in the South Downs. Hundreds of festival goers filled Winchester streets and railway station on Wednesday as excitement reached fever pitch ahead of the start of Boomtown 2026. Thousands of people were making their way towards the Matterley Estate for the sold-out five-day music and arts festival. This year's event, titled Chapter 5, Radical Redesign, is expected to attract nearly 80,000 people and bring a major economic boost to the region, with organisers estimating it would generate £42 million for the UK economy, including £36 million across Winchester, Hampshire and the South Downs. Festival goers travel from across Britain and beyond to attend the event. Among them was Jack Kennelly, who had flown from Hong Kong. He said, "I'm looking forward to the festival. I'm excited. It's going to be good. The weather is great. This is my second time attending the festival. I came last year and enjoyed it. I'm really looking forward to seeing some of the sets, and I can't wait to see my friends." The buzz was unmistakable as groups of friends arranged last-minute supplies, queued for taxis, and made their way towards the sprawling temporary city that has become one of the UK's most distinctive festivals. Thomas Butt, attending with friends Sarah, Nick and Olivia, said, "We're always looking forward to Boomtown. This is my fifth time. Last year we took the coach to get there and it took us hours. This time we're going direct and getting a taxi." Others were already planning which acts they wanted to see across what organisers describe as their most musically diverse year to date. Will Mayhew, attending with Samantha Cox and Selena Bain-Young, said he was eagerly awaiting a performance by American ska punk legends Less Than Jake. He said, "It is a great weekend. I'm looking forward to seeing Less Than Jake. They are this skater band from the 90s, which I grew up listening to." Meanwhile, Joseph Bingham from Fleet said Boomtown had become an annual tradition. "This is my seventh year," he said. "They build this whole city and storyline. It's a very unique weekend." This year's lineup features some of the biggest names in dance, pop, reggae, and alternative music, including Skrillex, Faithless, Madness, Kneecap, Scissor Sisters, Shaggy, Fortet, Scooter, and Groove Armada. More than 800 artists from around the world are expected to perform across 12 main stages and over 50 hidden venues, with thousands of performances, theatrical experiences, and interactive events taking place throughout the weekend. Highlights include Irish rap trio Kneecap and Madness on Friday, Shaggy Scooter and Fortet on Saturday, and headline performances from Scissor Sisters, Faithless and Skrillex on Sunday. Beyond the music, Boomtown has become a major contributor to the local economy. The festival supports approximately 12,000 jobs during its build, operation and breakdown phases, ranging from construction workers and set designers to performers, technicians and event staff. Hotels, guest houses and holiday accommodation across the area are typically fully booked, while the University of Winchester rents out halls of residence to crew members during the festival build. Winchester City Council has praised the event's contribution to the area. Councillor Lucille Thompson, Cabinet Member for Culture, said, "Boomtown brings thousands of younger visitors to the district who might not otherwise visit, while helping to support local businesses and the wider creative sector. However, the festival's arrival is also expected to bring significant traffic disruption. Drivers have been warned to expect congestion, lane restrictions and lower speed limits on roads around the site, particularly on the A31 and A272. Temporary 40 miles per hour limits are in force, while local roads near Matterley Estate could face closures during peak arrival and departure periods. The South Downs Way has been diverted around the site and Chesfoot Head car park has been closed. Festival organisers and local authorities have urged motorists to plan journeys carefully and allow extra time. The hot weather is creating additional challenges. Temperatures are forecast to reach 34 degrees centigrade on Thursday, making it the hottest day of the festival. Organisers have warned of long queues, limited shade, and heightened wildfire risks caused by the exceptionally dry conditions. Festival goers are being urged to carry refillable water bottles, wear hats and sun cream, stay hydrated and properly extinguish cigarettes. Camping stoves and barbecues have been banned due to fire concerns, while smoking is prohibited in car parks.
2: Okay. Fire destroys clubhouse. 70 firefighters tackle blaze seen for miles. South News Bulletin, Blackmore. A huge fire that engulfed a sports clubhouse could be seen from miles away, with the witness describing feeling the heat on their faces as firefighters battled the flames. The sports club on Hursley Park Road was destroyed in the blaze, which took hold at 11 p.m. on Saturday, August the 8th. Around 70 firefighters rushed to the scene, with crews from across the county mobilised. Harry Pettit, who took a picture, described watching as the flames reached into the night sky. Harry said the fire was huge. Harry said they went to investigate the cause of the fire after seeing the smoke from Hiltonbury. He said, "We drove by the building and saw probably 7 incident response units and 8 fire engines, plus we saw lights of more from the field. Then we got too near the cricket field and the fire was huge and visible from Hiltonbury, where we originally saw it. We saw probably a dozen firefighters while trying to observe it from the cricket field. As soon as we got there, the heat was clear and you could feel it on your face. The fire was like a blanket that just engulfed the whole building. The building is a private members club at Hursley Park, set beside the cricket ground used by Hursley Park Cricket Club, with a licensed bar and food service supporting sports, hobby groups and social events. It was previously called IBM Hursley Club due to it catering for employees at nearby IBM site, retirees and contractors. The club's own website says that following its AGM on June the 30th, the decision was made to close the club with a scheduled closure date of September the 12th. Hursley Sports and Social Club posted on Facebook, "As you may have seen on the news, a significant fire broke out at the clubhouse. Thankfully, nobody was hurt in the blaze. We are lost for words. At this time, there is no further information about the cause and the investigation is ongoing. I ask that our members allow us some time to process what's happened, check in on our staff and identify the steps we need to take now." South Winchester Cricket Club, which plays its home grounds at the site, said that it was in urgent need of a cricket ground to host its games on August 15th and 29th. They urged people to contact them through social media. Meanwhile, other cricket clubs expressed their support. Hursley Park Cricket Club posted, "Everyone at Hursley Park has been left desperately saddened by the news of the fire at South Winchester Cricket Club, formerly IBM Hursley. Our sincere condolences go to all at our closest neighbours over the road. Please know that we, and we're sure the whole Hampshire cricketing community, are here to help and support any way we can." Hampshire Fire and Rescue Service said that firefighters spent around an hour damping down hotspots on Sunday morning. An investigation will take place to establish the cause.
3: And great relief as power is restored at centre. Power has been restored at Winchester's abandoned leisure centre after almost 6 months of disruption. The car park, skate park and public toilets at River Park Leisure Centre on the Gordon Road are working again after thieves stole high voltage cables from a nearby SSEN, that is Scottish and Southern Electricity Networks, substation in January. Darkness around the site is thought to have encouraged repeated trespassing by urban explorers at the centre, which closed in 2021. Lib Dem councillor John Tibbet Cooper, who represents the local St Bartholomew ward, pushed for the work, saying children and park users need the facilities. He said, "It's a great relief that these works have finally been completed by SSEN and that the power is back on for these really valuable public facilities. I'm really grateful to our council officers who've been working hard to fix this issue, which has been complex. I've seen a lot of correspondence about this issue to various people over recent months, as the toilet facilities are particularly essential in the summer months, as River Park is very busy with festivals and summer holiday activity. I also know that more lights around the area are essential for people to feel safe and secure, while the skate park under floodlights is an immensely popular activity." An SSEN distribution spokesperson said, "A new connection to SSEN's distribution network was required following vandalism to the River Park site's substation infrastructure, which occurred after the leisure centre was closed. In any connections agreement, full payment for the works that are specifically required needs to be made before connections requests can be progressed. The full sum for the required works was paid to SSEN on June the 19th. Once this transaction took place, we have been able to progress with the actual delivery of this connection, which was completed on July the 27th. The Chronicle understands SSEN revised its quote in spring after missing component details from the council's contractors forced a brief redesign and re-quote. Further problems in July delayed the connection again before SSEN completed work on its third visit. The former leisure centre has stood unused since closing in 2021, prompting calls from councillors and residents for the site to be brought back into use. In 2022, the council approved the disposal of the former leisure centre site, including the skate park, on a 150-year lease to the University of Southampton. That deal collapsed, and the future of the RPLC is up in the air with the site being marketed." And this is a picture of the car park at the River Park Leisure Centre with a large sign in front in yellow saying, "Caution, no lighting in the main car park."
0: That concludes the headlines. And now we continue with the death notices, followed by letters to the editor, Christian comment, Chronicle comment, First Person, Belgarum, and a letter from Westminster. This will be followed by What's On. Death notices. Dorothy Highfield passed away on 7th of August, aged 89 years. Linda Jacob left us on 6th of July, 26, unexpectedly. Jacobs, Martin Leslie Jacobs, passed away at Winchester Hospice on the 9th of July, 2026. The Reverend Jackie Lowe, formerly Hillier, on the 29th of July, 26. Lynch, Anthony Patrick, known as Tony Lynch, passed away on the 6th of August. Patricia Matthews, Pat, passed away peacefully at the Winchester Hospice on the 4th of August, aged 82. Gillian Page passed away on the 27th of July, aged 80. John Reynolds died peacefully in his sleep at home on the 27th of July. Susan Damaris Sampson passed away peacefully at St Michael's Hospice on the 2nd of August, 26. and David Lee Smith, formerly landlord of the Cart and Horses Inn for 25 years, passed away on the 29th of July, age 82. And that concludes the death notices. So we now start the letters to the editor.
1: Siobhan Hand writes, we owe a lot of thanks to Andrew Rutter. I was very sad to read of the death of Andrew Rutter, Winchester City Council's former Conservative officer. I had the pleasure of working with him in the 1990s, shortly before he retired. He was a kind and principled man. On his retirement, Andrew and his wife hosted a small farewell party for colleagues. They hired the venue and provided the food and refreshments because he didn't believe it should come from public funds. When he talked to me about his role, he explained that the roofline of Winchester is important in preserving its architectural heritage. It's thanks to Andrew Rutter that the Cheshire Street car park has a tiled, pitched roof and dormer windows. That's from Siobhan Hand, Main Road, Ossilbury.
2: Okay, this is from Andrew McNerty of Pyde in Winchester. And the heading is Making Conversation. Have you travelled far? Allegedly the favourite icebreaker of the late Queen. Every day we find ourselves in unfamiliar environments with people we have never met before. Do we want to talk to them? What is the point? The world needs people to speak to and understand each other. But can we be bold enough to start the conversation? Dog walkers have a built-in advantage with their immediate shared experience. And politicians have long understood the value of companion with a dog or a child. Fear of a stranger often stops us from saying good morning in the street. If we can nerve ourselves to say hello, we can quickly follow up with a comment about the weather. Lovely morning, or a bit chilly, usually prompts a response, and if they don't reply, it's not a disaster. Fear of the unknown holds us back, and we may feel we don't have time to stop and chat. But leaving home a few minutes earlier allows for a random conversation on the way to the station, shop, or bus stop. What have we got to lose? Often people can often tell us something useful, interesting, or educational. It's good to have our own set views tested, although it can be hard not to interrupt or disagree when someone is really letting rip. Listening is not easy, but arguably a spiritual exercise.
3: And Mike Caldwell writes, rather appropriately, park accessibility. Accessibility is important and River Park should be welcoming to everyone. However, the organisers of the River Park Perimeter Path petition are not asking Winchester City Council to abandon accessibility improvements. We are asking for a fresh public consultation on a scheme that has changed significantly since residents were consulted more than 5 years ago. The approved proposal was for a raised 1.5-metre wide hoggin path with a budget of up to £153,000. The council is now developing proposals for a 2-metre wide, kilometre-long resin-bound path. Many residents are concerned the proposal would fundamentally change the character of one of Winchester's most tranquil green spaces. A wider, resin-bound path would introduce a more permanent engineered surface, raising legitimate questions about biodiversity, carbon impact, and consistency with the Council's declared climate emergency and environmental ambitions. Indeed, the 2021 consultation identified quieter areas with wildlife planting as a higher priority than a new perimeter path. The Council's 2021 consultation attracted 580 responses, of which 394 supported a perimeter path. Our petition has now been signed by more than 660 residents and park users, illustrating both the considerable public interest and the strength of feeling that now exists. The petition has never been about opposing accessibility. It's about ensuring that decisions affecting one of Winchester's most valued green spaces are made transparently with up-to-date information and meaningful public engagement. And that was from Mike Caldwell, Nuns Road, Hyde in Winchester.
1: Judith Martin also writes on the River Park theme. I find it an uncomfortable position to be in, arguing against anyone representing disabled people who are all too often neglected when it comes to planning. But letters from Keith Hatter and David Watson require a response. Winchester City Council is steamrolling the River Park plan through in a way that suggests it's more than a councillor's desire to spend money. Why shouldn't that money be put towards implementing the long-shelved walking strategy from 2014, now gathering dust like so many other good schemes in Winchester? That document says, throughout there are references to pedestrians and their needs. At all times, this includes disabled people, including those in wheelchairs, both manual and electric. People with disabilities, children and elderly people are most affected by a poor quality pedestrian environment. There are so many areas where life could be made better for disabled people without imposing unnatural interventions on open green space. We are in a time of unprecedented climate extremes. For months in Winchester, the park is flooded, with the tarmac paths awash and entrance barred or restricted. Those paths designed for universal access are consequently full of potholes. Other parts of Winchester are entirely disabled, unfriendly. It's an ancient city with old buildings, but there are areas that could easily be improved, like the route from the Westgate Arch via the Register Office, Great Hall, to the Westgate Hotel, where many multi-generational parties go after major events. River Park and the adjoining Winnell Moors belong to and are looked after by different bodies, so coherent planning is challenging. Winnell Moors, apart from a useful low-key wooden boardwalk, is entirely natural. River Park is becoming increasingly less so, with artificial grass on the football pitch, and now plans to primp and tweak the open space that remains. That was from Judith Martin, Romsey Road, Winchester.
2: Water disgrace. In response to a protest recently reported into sewage discharges into the River Itchen by Southern Water, they replied, "We understand concerns about the use of storm overflows and are committed to reducing them through our £1.5 billion Clean Rivers and Seas plan." Within days of that statement, Southern Water pleaded guilty to polluting the river test with too much silt and iron in an incident in 2023. The sentencing for this is the initials TBD, which we presume is to be discussed, but it seems likely they will get another large fine. These fines are simply passed on to customers. I expect my water bill to be used to fund infrastructure investments, not fines for basic operational failures. This is from Mike Nell, Stockbridge Road, Sutton, Scotney.
3: And Mark Rowe writes, accessible games. On Saturday, I attended Winchester City's first league game versus Egham. Both sets of fans were fantastic. In amongst them, there was a lady training a disabilities dog. This shows everyone is welcome. Mixing with other football fans helps me with my confidence and more. I saw in the Winchester team a lot of hope for the future, a mixture of youth and experience. The club is a community-focused club with a great family atmosphere. Come on, City, let's keep the momentum going and enjoy a roller coaster ride of a season. The next home game is on Tuesday, August the 18th, against AFC Stoneham. And that was from Mark Rowe of Week.
1: Danny Lee writes, protect nature. Yes, residents across Hampshire and the Solent want results. Better transport, greater opportunity, thriving businesses, stronger communities, and confidence that public money is being spent wisely. But one essential ingredient is missing. We also want better nature and natural ecosystem services. These must be recognised as critical infrastructure. Clean water, flood resilience, healthy soils, biodiversity and climate regulation underpin our economy, our communities' well-being and our long-term prosperity. With new powers, responsibilities and funding, the mayoral authority must ensure that the pursuit of growth does not come at the expense of our natural environment. Nature is not an optional extra. It underpins everything on which we depend. We should also remember the lessons of past regional development bodies, including the South East England Development Agency, and avoid becoming a servant to growth at any cost. Every decision made by the new mayoral authority should give equal and interdependent consideration to nature as critical infrastructure and to the climate crisis. Economic progress and our well-being will not be sustainable unless supporting natural systems are protected and restored. This also means full consideration to the need for climate mitigation and adaptation as another essential prerequisite. That's Danny Lee, Winchester City Councillor for Central Meon Valley and Independent and Green Group leader.
2: This letter is from Bob Whitmarsh and it's headed Climate Change. Jerry Adamson suggests, Chronicle Letters, July 30th, that heat from the earth can somehow affect the climate. This is an interesting suggestion that I, as an earth scientist, can assure him is not important today, because well over 10 times as much heat from the sun is being trapped in the earth's atmosphere. Besides, changes in earth's heat do not happen fast enough to explain today's changing global heating. It is this trapped heat that is driving climate change. Everyone must be aware of this summer's wildfires and the deaths and destruction they have caused, not only in UK, but on the continent and in America. Parts of Hampshire are at risk of wildfires, and many of the other consequences of global heating, such as hotter heat waves, droughts, heavy rain, floods, and rising sea level. The cause of all this mayhem is well understood by climate scientists and is frequently mentioned in irresponsible media. The extraction and burning of fossil fuels such as natural gas and oil and its products such as petrol and diesel releases greenhouse gases that, particularly since 1970, have driven up temperatures worldwide. The solution is to stop burning fossil fuels and to move quickly to a society that depends on clean electricity from wind, solar, hydro for its energy. Excellent progress is being made. In the last year, gas accounted for only a quarter of the UK's electricity generation and coal contributed nothing at all. That was Bob Metwash, Berwick Avenue, Week, Winchester.
3: And Simon Lever writes, pollution. The HS2 is costing billions. It has been acknowledged that it should have connected northern cities from east to west as the north-south connectivity is adequately served. Apart from causing unbelievable damage to the environment, farms and green landscape are in serious danger of being wiped out. Junction 9 and further areas are not only causing pollution through traffic jams, but also wrecking a beautiful landscape. Yes, there were traffic jams, but typically during rush hours. There is little that can be done now, but politicians of all parties should have sat down and discussed the need for such construction and potential destruction. I'm sure the public would have had much to say. Our beautiful countryside can never be replaced. And that was from Simon Lever, Juniper Close, Badger Farm.
0: And that concludes letters to the editor. We now move on to Christian comment.
1: Grapefruit or a choco milkshake? This was a favourite question of John Mumford, a UK vineyard pioneer and a key voice in leadership during my formative years. It may seem random and comical, but John was making a serious point about discipleship, highlighting the stark differences between Greek and Hebrew ways of thinking. Understanding these cultural nuances is important for interpreting the New Testament, and John vividly helped us get a handle on the apostles' teaching. In the first century Mediterranean world, two radically different philosophies were in play, competing for the hearts and minds of early Christ followers. Prevailing Greek thought emphasized a distinction between what is spiritual and eternal, and what is physical, material, and therefore inferior. Viewed through this lens, the physical world is somewhat temporary and less important than the spiritual world, so a person's body is nothing compared to their mind and soul. Consequently, a separation, or a dualism, emerges between the sacred and the secular, between how people think or pray and how their actions might affect their own or other people's physical bodies and surroundings. Hebrew thinking, on the other hand, has always embraced a more holistic unity, viewing the physical world, created by God, as very good. In this worldview, human beings are not seen simply as souls trapped in bodies, but as fully integrated physical-spiritual unities, living in the material world, yet infused with divine purpose. A Hebrew mindset regards humans as God's image bearers, called to live in his created world and to bring it into greater harmony with his kingdom purposes. As disciples seeking to become more like Jesus, it is worth reflecting on how we view the different parts of our lives, and more importantly, how God sees them. Are we like a grapefruit within each area in its own segment, or are we like a chocolate milkshake with everything mixed together and completely inseparable? The Greek mindset suggests that how we worship and relate to God is far more important than how our actions affect our own and other people's bodies or physical surroundings. It's tragic that throughout church history, this kind of thinking has helped legitimize cruel and abusive behavior towards individuals, people groups, land, and the environment. We all live our lives in different spheres: work, home, family, church, friends, and community. But how integrated are they? Or perhaps more importantly, how integrated do we allow them to be? Are we trying to be the same person in every sphere, or do we shape, shift, and adapt to each space? That's Nigel Hemming, Senior Pastor, Winchester Vineyard Church.
0: And now may we have Chronicle comment, please.
2: Editorial comment. Boomtown and the Backpacks are back. This morning, there were three young girls wandering through Winchester city centre, rucksacks on and excitement written all over their faces. The moment they clocked Mountain Warehouse, they disappeared inside. The cafe stop probably followed shortly afterwards. Whether you love Boomtown or loathe it, one thing is undeniable. It has a huge impact on the local economy. The festival attracts around 63,000 people each year and supports more than 11,000 jobs through its construction, operation and dismantling. For weeks beforehand, an army of workers transforms a quiet corner of the South Downs into one of the UK's most ambitious festivals. And this year's site looks bigger than ever. There's a new layout and keen-eyed locals have noticed structures appearing in places they've never seen them before. The footprint is enormous, stretching across Matley Basin from Chiswick Head towards the A34. Most festival goers head straight for the site, where they're encouraged to stay put over the weekend to reduce traffic and disruption. Many arrive by train, but the shuttle bus is doing a sterling job ferrying revelers backwards and forwards. But before they disappear into Boomtown's wonderfully bonkers world, some spend a little time in Winchester. They browse the shops, grab a coffee, buy lunch, and generally inject a few extra pounds into local tills. Yes, it can be frustrating when our city becomes even busier during the great Boomtown migration, but it puts us firmly on the map and hopefully puts a few extra pounds in our city's pocket.
0: And now we go to First Person by Khaled Aziz.
3: And this is Strength in Separation of Power. I am not a betting man, but if I were, I would wager a tenner that by the time you read this, our newly minted Prime Minister, A. Burnham Esquire, will have found a way not to release the two skank accomplices to the death of PC Andrew Harper. And quite right, too. I bow to no one in my admiration for the young men and women who, on a daily, put their physical safety on the line to keep a semblance of order in the kingdom, sometimes paying the ultimate price. We have admired the dignity and grief of P.C. Harper's wife, Lucy, and of his mother, Debbie. No one would disagree with Harper's law, which now ensures harsher penalties for those who assault our emergency service workers. Mr. Burnham will have made his decision after returning from a week's holiday. A pretty rum do, if you ask me, as he's only been in the job a few weeks. I can't see a newly appointed chief executive heading for the beach just after taking up the post. I guess politicians see themselves as having been elected anointed ones, held to the different standards from us mere mortals. Like you, I suspect, I have been inundated with emails urging me to sign the petition calling for no early release for the Harper Three. And who could disagree? The mainstream media reminded us of the mindlessness of these lowlifes by helpfully re-screening footage of them being led to a prison vehicle, hanging their heads in shame and remorse. Not quite. Rather, grinning and gurning for the camera, as if they're in some reality TV programme, even more banal than Big Brother. Is there such a programme? This petition idea is not new. Introduced by Tony Blair, then tweaked by David Cameron, it offered a parliamentary debate on a burning issue if a certain threshold of votes is reached. Not a bad initiative, and if I have signed past petitions myself. But not this one. This petition wasn't about debating a key issue. It was, in effect, a plebiscite on not releasing PC Harper's killers. That is not how we run things in the United Kingdom. One of our few remaining strengths in our country is the separation of powers. An alleged criminal act takes place. The police investigate and, sometimes, find the perpetrators. No one is, in law, allowed to comment once charges are made and the accused brought before a court and convicted, or otherwise. Then the gloves are off. The mainstream media, the people via social media, can then say what they like. Once sentenced, it's down to the Justice Secretary, usually, although not in this case, on the recommendation to the parole board to shorten jail time and sanction early release. This potential release was not driven by this system, but by the need to free up space in our prisons. It was essentially a political decision. Political decisions require the spending of political capital. This is complicated by the involvement of my learned friends who may know about the law, but usually have precious little understanding of justice. There is a great difference between the law and justice, as the late great denizen of this parish, Lord Denning, famously asserted. Mr. Burnham initially hid behind legal advice that you couldn't release the accomplices without releasing similar miscreants who wanted to remain in jail, who you wanted to remain in jail. Nonsense! The PM could have spent some political capital early and done what clearly everyone thought was the right thing. No doubt Burnham calculated that he would stand firm behind this legal advice until the clamour became too great. However, bowing to the clamour of a petition plebiscite, Mr. Burnham has cast himself no better than a Roman Caesar at the Colosseum. Initially, his thumbs up. The crowd roars its disapproval. He turns his thumb down. 2,000 years on, there's surely no way to run a country.
0: And now we continue with Belgarin.
1: Life of Radical Reformer. A new biography sheds fresh light on the life of a radical reformer and his years in rural Hampshire. Botley farmer William Cobbett's Hampshire Years, 1804 to 1820, explores the middle years of campaigner William Cobbett, best known for his political journalism and his fight against corruption in the English government. David Chan, 67, of School Road in Basildon, is the author of a new study that examines Cobbett's return to England from America. his subsequent conviction and the role Botley played in his life and legacy. Mr. Chan said, "There's no point writing something unless you're going to add something to what's already written. I've given more attention to his finances than has been done before, and I've tidied up certain assumptions or misunderstandings." A long-time member of the William Cobbett Society in Farnham, Mr. Chan has spent 12 years researching and writing about Cobbett through articles. His interest in Cobbett developed alongside his broader fascination with Hampshire's history. Mr. Chan said, "The two things happened in parallel, but it was the next logical step to write a book about Cobbett after writing a book about the River Hamble. It was very satisfying, sort of like putting yourself through a course of study."
0: And now, letter from Westminster.
2: Danny Chambers, Winchester MP. "As I continue my 2026 summer tour, travelling around Winchester and visiting communities across the Meon Valley, it's been absolutely fantastic to be able to meet lots of people to discuss a whole range of issues, from problems accessing NHS services to bus cuts, local government, defence and our environment. Throughout this incredibly dry summer, which has now reached drought conditions, one of the biggest concerns, of course, on many people's minds is what we can do to protect our environment and water supplies. It's sad to see that after decades of scientists and experts warning how these extreme climate conditions will become more frequent, we now have political leaders like Kemi Badenoch downplaying the problem and calling to scrap plans to solve the climate crisis. That attitude is dangerous. This drought has impacted our health facilities and schools, many of which lack adequate cooling systems. It's caused immense pain to farmers who have lost crops and income, and there are now warnings that if droughts like this persist across Europe, Britain's food supplies will be at increased risk. My thanks go out to fire service personnel across the country who will be on high alert and responding to fires under really tough conditions. Solving a challenge like this requires many solutions across the economy, but one of the key industries we need to get a grip of is our water. New data has been revealed showing that southern water has lost over 37 billion litres of water due to leaks in 24-25. That's the equivalent of over 40 Olympic-sized swimming pools every day. This huge problem with leaks is on top of the devastating scale of environmental damage to the Winchester area caused by southern water sewage dumping into chalk streams like the River Itchen and local waterways. A staggering 1,139 hours of sewage dumping took place last year in the Winchester area alone across 126 separate spills. Southern Water has been getting away with their grossly negligent handling of our water infrastructure for far too long. Now these figures prove it. The Prime Minister needs to make fixing our broken water industry a top priority. Local residents from Winchester and across the Meon Valley have had their water bills jacked up by almost 50% this past year, their beautiful rivers polluted by sewage and now a hosepipe ban. On top of all this, Southern Water has only managed to deal with a minuscule fraction of the leaks. That is dreadful. It's time to put an end to the great sewage cover-up by forcing water companies to report the volume, not just the duration of sewage spills. Implement an immediate legally binding ban on all water company executive bonuses free from loopholes. We should put the water companies into special administration immediately, permanently restructuring them as mutuals run for the benefit of their customers."
0: And now we move on to what's on. On Sunday the 16th of August, there's the Alsford Farmers Market at 10 a.m. Discover the best of Hampshire's local food and drink at Alsford Farmers Market, held on Broad Street on the third Sunday of every month from 10 a.m. to 2 p.m. Broad Street, Alsford, admin at hampshirefarmersmarkets.co.uk. On Friday the 21st of August, there's a social afternoon with Age Concern in Romsey at 2 p.m. Age Concern Social Afternoon, 3rd of third Friday of every month. Age concern, Romsey, 24 Linden Road, Romsey. 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Phone number 01794518817. 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Wednesday the 26th of August, editor's pick is What's It Like to Be a Crow? At 7:30 p.m. It's £5 entrance. Their advanced cognitive abilities make corvids a source of fascination and a subject of scientific study. But little attention has been paid to the subjective nature of their inner lives until now. The Winchester Club, Worthy Lane, Winchester. Info at HampshireSkeptics.org. On, I've not got a date on this one. Memento Mori at 4 p.m. As I say, I don't have a date with that one. Local choir Bach Winchester Voices will be singing four Bach cantatas, numbers 8, 39, 95, and 176. 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John_Newman@outlook.com, 07501 010455. 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Tuesday the 9th, Ivo Graham, Orange Crush, at 7:30 p.m. £24 to get in. Ivo Graham has always been a fan of orange things. Baked beans, sriracha and mayo, the tiger who came to tea. This is at the Theatre Royal, Winchester, Jury Street, Winchester. Box office at playtothecrowd.co.uk. 01962 404 440. Got that wrong. 01962 840 440. Wednesday the 9th of September, Paul Zerdan, Shut Your Mouth, at 7:30 p.m, £17. Paul Zerdan, master ventriloquist and award winner of America's Got Talent, is back on the road with his new, brand new stand-up comedy tour, Shut Your Mouth. Theatre Royal Winchester, Jury Street, Winchester. 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I'll get the number right this time, 01962 840 440. And that concludes What's On. Lighting Up Time ends on Friday 14th August at 4:41 a.m. and begins at 21:39. On Wednesday the 19th of August, it ends at 5:22 a.m. and begins at 20:45. If you know someone who is sight impaired and would like to receive our recordings, or if you have a problem with the recording you've received from us, please contact us on 01962 861 229. This number can also be found on the key fob attached to the memory stick. Now we continue with further items of general news.
1: Hundreds sign up in call for road safety measures. A petition demanding safety improvements on a village road near Winchester is gathering momentum. Hundreds of Littleton residents have signed a petition calling for a pavement and safety improvements on Main Road. Kerry Hollick, who launched the campaign in April, recently met Winchester MP Danny Chambers and councillors James Batho and Andrew Adams to discuss her findings. Residents fear heavy speeding traffic and poor visibility, while 70% surveyed say safety fears make them drive to nearby amenities. Councillor James Batho said, "I understand the concern residents have about the volume and speed of traffic on roads in Winchester and support campaigns that highlight the need to address these to bring an improvement in the safety of pedestrians and cyclists. Main Road links Littleton to town and facilities in Week and is crucially used by pupils at Westgate and Henry Beaufort schools." Kerry said, "As a parent in Littleton, I hold my breath every time my kids head out onto Main Road. They just want to walk to school and to get some independence. But this isn't just a parent's issue. Drivers told us they dread this stretch too. They can't see pedestrians until it's almost too late. Almost everyone using this road feels unsafe, and frankly, that is unacceptable. Near misses are already happening. The community has been loud and clear. We now need action." The survey found 90% back a footpath, while 80% call the route extremely or very unsafe. Another 80% said a pavement would make them walk or cycle more. Residents say bus route and timetable changes since August-September 2025 have made Main Road less safe. A spokesperson for Hampshire County Council said, "We appreciate the concerns that residents in Littleton continue to have about this lane. We have carried out a number of reviews over the years and have explored several possible options for changes to the layout. Unfortunately, all of these present significant practical and technical difficulties, which alongside our careful analysis of the relevant road safety data and the need to prioritise funding in locations with the greatest safety risks, means that we currently have no immediate plans for any additional measures. However, we will continue to monitor the location, liaising with the parish council for any additional measures. However, we will continue to monitor the location.

0: road, and the driver did not stop at the scene.
1: Catherine's secret to a long life. A care home resident has celebrated her 110th birthday with a garden party. Catherine Hedges marked the milestone at Challoner House Care Home in Chalmers Ford, joined by the new mayor of Eastleigh, councillor Richard Gomer, who helped her blow out the candles on her cake. She was also delighted to receive yet another birthday card from the King to add to her growing collection. The afternoon was filled with music, including a performance by singer Sarah Hobbs, who performed a selection of Catherine's favourite songs. Sarah Heyman, general manager of Challoner House, said, "We are delighted to be celebrating such a remarkable lady in this amazing milestone birthday. Catherine really enjoyed her special day, and we're already looking forward to planning her 111th birthday next year." Born in 1916 in County Limerick, Ireland, Catherine moved to England at the age of 28, where she met her late husband. When asked about the secret of her long life, she said, "I've always loved good food, good home-cooked food, and chicken is my usual choice on the menu. My mum was also a very good cook. I've always been active, and I love being outdoors in the fresh air." She continues to enjoy reading the newspaper and writing letters.
2: And here we have Mayor applauds memorable walking tours for everyone. Guided walking tours have been given a mayoral seal of approval as a highlight for visitors and residents alike. The Mayor of Winchester, Councillor Jamie Scott, and the Mayoress, Wendy Scott, frequently joined two tours led by Winchester Tourist Guides at the end of July, exploring both the lower and upper parts of the historic city. Councillor Scott said, "I'd highly recommend the Winchester Tourist Guides. I've lived in Winchester all my life, but I learned so much and it reaffirmed my appreciation for the history and architecture of our wonderful city centre. I'd like to thank the guides for two memorable and special walking tours. If you're an interested resident or you have visitors staying this summer, do look up one of their guided walking tours. They have the mayor's approval." The first tour, led by Green Badge guide Judith Hoskins, took the mayor and mayoress through Lower Winchester, including the scenic riverside and remains of Wolvesey Castle, College Street, and the house where Jane Austen died, finishing near the cathedral. A second tour the following morning explored the upper city under the guidance of newly qualified Green Badge guide Liz Case. That route included the cathedral, the square, the High Street, Westgate, Great Hall, and concluded in Peninsula Square. Winchester Tourist Guides offer a variety of walking tours through the air, appealing to first-time visitors, returning guests, and long-time residents. All hours depart from Winchester Visitors Information Centre. 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Tickets will be purchased on the day from the Visitor Information Centre at Winchester Guild Hall on the Broadway, where you can also find leaflets detailing the full programme. And this is accompanied by two lovely photos, a large one of the mayor and his wife with two other visitors and the tourist guide outside the front of Winchester Cathedral and obviously enjoying the things that they've learned from their walk. They are extremely interesting, I can reassure you. And another one from the Mayor of Merris with the Judy Hoskins guide, walking down the river to the south of the city.
3: Insight into life-saving work. A club meeting was treated to a presentation by air ambulance volunteers. Winchester Ladies Probus welcomed Jan and Andrew, volunteers from Hampshire and Isle of Wight Air Ambulance, at their June meeting. The team shared insights into their life-saving operations, which range from emergency rescues to CPR training for the public. The service, running solely on public donations, private trusts and foundations, operates 365 days a year from 7 a.m. to 2 a.m., providing critical care with paramedics and doctors. In 2024, the people of Hampshire helped raise 3.5

0: £1.6 million in a year to establish the charity's new headquarters near Southampton Airport. The air ambulance's swift response time, being airborne within 4 minutes and reaching incidents in 10 minutes, has significantly improved survival rates. Winchester Ladies Probus, a club for retired ladies, meets on the second Tuesday of each month at 10 a.m. in the Church Rooms, London Road.
1: Search goes on for capybara. I hope I pronounced that correctly. It has been 20 weeks since Samba, the capybara, escaped from Marwell Zoo, sparking a search that has captured the attention of people across Hampshire. The nine-month-old capybara disappeared on Tuesday, March the 17th. The first confirmed report of Samba came on March the 18th, when a member of the public spotted her near the Ship Inn in Oslebury, more than a mile from Marwell. A day later, Marwell Wildlife Chief Executive Laura Reed spotted Samba in a thicket near the River Itchen, but the dense vegetation allowed her to escape once again. The last confirmed sighting came on Sunday, March 22nd, when dog walker Claudie Paddock captured video of Samba on the banks of the River Itchen near Colden Common. The capybara was seen entering the water after being disturbed by a barking dog. Since then, Marwell teams have followed up dozens of reports from members of the public. Many sightings turned out to be muntjac deer, which can look similar because of their size and colouring. However, several possible sightings have kept hopes alive. The zoo has urged anyone who spots her not to approach, but instead to take a photograph and report the location.
2: And here we have marking 81st anniversary of the Hiroshima bombing. Winchester marked the 81st anniversary of the Hiroshima bombing. The annual ceremony was held at Abbey House on Thursday, August the 6th, as part of the Mayors for Peace initiative. Councillor Jamie Scott, the Mayor of Winchester, thanked those for attending. He said, "It's a pleasure to see so many of you here today, representatives from local councils, faith communities, partner organisations and community groups, all of whom have played a vital part in supporting the Mayors for Peace initiative since Winchester joined the UK chapter in 2019. That year marked the 81st anniversary of the first, and we determined to be the last use of nuclear weapons in warfare. It's a solemn reminder of why we gather today. Mayors for Peace is a global, non-political, multi-faith organisation founded by the mayors of Hiroshima and Nagasaki. Its mission is clear: to ensure such devastation never happens again." Councillor Kelsey Lerney read a letter from the mayor of Hiroshima, Kazumi Matsui, on the devastation caused by the nuclear bombs and his call for world leaders to abolish them immediately. The letter said, "Today, marking 81 years since the atomic bombing, we offer our heartfelt condolences to the souls of the victims and pledge to do our utmost to achieve the abolition of nuclear weapons and establish world peace." Carol Rees-Williams then read Kazuko Kawada's first-hand account of the Hiroshima bombing. Paul Williams from Mayors for Peace said, "It is almost normalized that we wake up each day to news that yet another city was bombed, and it is hard to think how bad it can get. But the nuclear bombings are how bad it can get. I am proud that the mayors of Winchester are doing their part and looking into the future." Community groups working to promote peace also spoke. University of Winchester Pro Vice Chancellor Sam Jones said its Ginkgo Tree project could give ginkgo trees to local schools to start conversations about peace. He said the seeds came from a tree that survived the Hiroshima bombing. Winchester Rotary Peace Jam, St. Peter's Sanctuary Welcome Club and Creative Voices for Peace also spoke. The event ended with Mr. Williams giving Councillor Scott a bronze license tray from the Mayor of Hiroshima. the Ginkgo Tree Project, a partnership involving the University, Winchester Mayoral and SGI UK, began in 2021 to promote peace, anti-bullying and sustainability in schools. And there's a picture of a group, including the mayor, and all smiling at the possibility to get together in the hope of achieving something positive, and holding lovely small ginkgo trees with their wonderful, very unusual leaves.
0: Bar gets licensed despite concern of neighbours. Neighbours' fears over noise and disturbance failed to stop a wine bar winning an alcohol licence. Winchester City Council granted Cork, which is moving into the former design house in Great Minster Street, a licence to sell alcohol on and off the premises on Wednesday, August the 5th. Cork owner Jonathan Piggins told the committee police and other authorities had raised no objections and said he would work with Great Minster Street residents to limit disruption. Mr. Piggins said, "We adhere to the licensing practices and we take them very seriously. We have all the relevant procedures and training in place. We have all the equipment such as CCTV. Our staff are aware of what is needed." Mr. Piggins said Cork was not a drinking establishment, but aimed to promote and sell English wine to customers aged 40 to 45 on average. However, residents of Great Minster Street objected to the application. Joy Bailey questioned why Cork wanted to open in what she called a small historic street of seven houses. Mrs. Bailey said Great Minster Street residents already face crime, noise and traffic linked to nearby pubs, including the Old Vine. Colina Mahita said, who will live next door to Cork, said she and her husband do not feel secure in our own home because of noise and crime. She said they feared the license would worsen the situation. The licensing committee approved the license, allowing sales from 10 a.m. to 9 p.m. Monday to Thursday and Sunday, and from 10 a.m. to 11 p.m. on Friday and Saturday. The original application sought 10 p.m. closing times on Mondays to Wednesdays and Sundays, later than those approved by the committee.
1: Motorcyclists go on 50-mile charity ride. More than 140 motorcycles set off on a 50-mile charity ride through the Hampshire countryside. The annual Fossils charity fundraising event began at Bondi Technology College and was organised by the Waterlooville Motorcycle Club to raise money for the Hampshire and Isle of Wight Air Ambulance and Serve Wessex Blood Runners. The event, now in its 21st year, included a classic ride-out, motorcycle show and prize raffles. Spokesman for the Waterlooville Motorcycle Club said, "The Fossils event is more than just a ride. In the College Hall, there was a motorcycle show this year, with over 40 machines on display, awards for attending motorcycles, along with raffle prizes, a burger van and a licensed bar. Riders set off in two groups, with the first group leaving at 10 a.m. and the main group leaving at 11 a.m. The afternoon activities included a raffle draw, awards for the best bikes, and the announcement of the winner of the £250 cash prize. The club chairman closed the event by thanking the volunteers, sponsors, attendees and charity representatives for making the day a success. The event raised £5,000 in 2025 and organisers hope to match for this, to exceed this amount in 2026. There's three or four photographs of them all in their groups giving a setting off. Nice amount raised for that charity.
2: And here we have Cast Bring Romeo and Juliet to Life in Care Home Gardens. Residents of a care home in Winchester and their families were treated to a live outdoor performance of Romeo and Juliet. The show was staged in the grounds of the Dower House in Headbourne Worthy and brought Shakespeare to life for an audience of residents, their families and members of the wider community. The performance was delivered by the Open Bar Theatre and the Dot Collective as part of a summer tour across the south of England, celebrating a decade of accessible outdoor theatre. Chris Golding, Chief Operating Officer at the Dower House, said, While some residents still enjoy trips to the theatre, others are no longer able to attend performances in the traditional way, so it is a real pleasure to bring the theatre to them. The cast truly embrace the spirit of the day. Romeo and Juliet even sang a duet for one of our residents in their room, creating a very special moment that will be remembered for a long time. The production encouraged full audience participation, with both residents and staff invited to dance, sing, and join in the fun. The event supported the Dow House's mission to offer residents meaningful engagement and access to culture and the arts without needing to leave their home. The care home is set within 5 acres of landscaped gardens and provides both residential and nursing care. The Dot Collective, one of the theatre companies involved, is a registered charity and professional company focused on creating accessible, sensory-led theatre experiences. It was founded in 2016 by actress Laura Harling in memory of her grandmother, Dot. And there's a lovely photo of the performers, 5 actors in full costume with guitars on a sort of homemade stage outside the beautiful Dower House, which is set in these glorious gardens, recently opened to the public, I believe. And then a cluster of the staff who've obviously enjoyed the performance very much, all waving and smiling at the photographer.
0: Successes with water recovery. Teams have recovered enough water to fill 5 Olympic-sized swimming pools in just 1 month. Mm-hmm. Southern Water made the progress across Hampshire and the Isle of Wight during the region's 4th heat wave of the year and continues to operate under a hosepipe ban introduced on July the 10th. Since then, the company has increased its leak detection work, repairing 3,471 leaks, a 21% rise compared to figures between January and June 26. Tanya Flass, Director of Water Operations at Southern Water, said, "Every drop counts during drought. While customers are helping to save water, our teams are working around the clock to find and fix leaks. Since the hosepipe ban was introduced, we've recovered more than 12.5 million litres of water, enough to fill 5 Olympic-sized swimming pools, using innovative technology to find hidden leaks and repair them quickly. Many of the leaks were underground and repaired within 24 hours of being detected. Southern Water has recently invested in new leak detection technologies, including trained detection dogs and trials with fiber optic networks to pinpoint water escaping from underground pipes."
1: 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The Sight Loss Support Group enjoyed an afternoon of tea and conversation during a recent garden gathering. The Winchester Colebrook Support Group, which supports people with sight loss and is linked to the Macular Society, was hosted in the garden of its vice chair, Muriel Potter. The event on Monday, August the 3rd, brought together individuals from Winchester and the surrounding areas who are blind, partially sighted, or living with conditions such as macular disease. Members enjoyed a relaxed afternoon of tea, conversation, and companionship. The group is now encouraging more people to discover what it has to offer. Meetings are held on the first Monday of every month from 2 p.m. to 4 p.m. at the St. Lawrence Parish Room in Colebrook Street, Winchester. Anyone interested in attending is invited to simply turn up on the day. There's a nice picture of about 18 people all set out in the lovely sunshine enjoying their afternoon tea.
2: And here we have Scouts Complete 9-Day Euro Interrail Trip. A group of explorer scouts from Winchester recently completed a 9-day interrail journey through Europe. The 15 youngsters travelled through Spain, France and the Netherlands in an adventure organised entirely by the local Winchester Explorer Scouts group. Their journey began at 6 a.m. at Winchester Railway Station, where they set off for Barcelona via London and Paris. Despite navigating closed railway lines and unfamiliar metro systems, the group arrived in Barcelona at 9:30 p.m., greeted by the city's first rainfall in more than 50 days. During their three-night stays, the scouts visited Parc Güell, the Camp Nou football stadium, and the Basilica de la Sagrada Familia. They also took the opportunity to explore the city and swim in the Mediterranean Sea. The next stop was Paris, where they spent two nights. Despite the short stay, the scouts managed to squeeze in a late-night trip up the Eiffel Tower, a visit to the Palace of Versailles, and a walk from Notre Dame to the Arc de Triomphe, passing the Louvre and the Champs-Élysées. Their final destination was Amsterdam, where the scouts found themselves in the midst of World Pride celebrations. They spent a day at the Efteling theme park near Tilburg, which they described as the highlight of the trip. The scouts then had to sprint from the bus stop to Tilburg station to catch the last train back to Amsterdam, arriving at their hostel shortly before 1 a.m. The return journey to Winchester was not without its surprises. Some scouts discovered their Eurostar carriage had been cancelled, while others were unexpectedly upgraded to first class. Despite these challenges, all the scouts arrived back in Winchester by 10 p.m. on Sunday. For many of the explorers, this trip marked the end of their scouting journey, which had begun as beaver scouts at the age of six. The expedition provided them with the confidence to travel independently through multiple countries, navigate unfamiliar public transport systems, adapt when plans changed, and solve problems when unexpected events disrupted carefully prepared itineraries. Organised entirely by Winchester Explorer Scouts rather than at county or national level, the expedition is a great example of the ambitious experiences available to teenagers through scouting in Winchester. And two lovely photos that obviously boy and girl scouts, one where they're all sitting around enjoying some refreshments together, and another where they're in the stadium in where Barcelona play, and obviously thoroughly enjoying their challenging trip, from which they will have learned plenty.
0: Injured Charlotte's dream comes true thanks to Band. The Saw Doctors made a very special dream come true for a severely disabled girl at the Wickham Festival. The top Irish band had an emotional reunion with a superfan and epileptic Charlotte Blogg, who suffered a heart attack while running the Eastleigh 10K 5 years ago, to the day of their headline slot at the popular music event. Her collapse left the then 35-year-old severely brain damaged, confined to a wheelchair and unable to speak or care for herself. Throughout 5 years of intensive treatment and struggle, one of the few things that constantly sparked any meaningful reaction was listening to the Saw Doctors, whom she had known personally for many years. When it was announced that her favourite group would be appearing at Wickham, her family set a goal to get her there as a 40th birthday present. Organisers were only too happy to make it happen and even arranged for her to meet the band, who were deeply moved to see her. Her mother, Anne Barton, said, "It was truly magical. We were very unsure whether we would be able to get Charlie there at all, and if we did, whether she would be able to cope with the crowds, the noise and the emotion of seeing them. But she absolutely loved it. The lads were so good with her and she knew them all, smiled, squealed, held their hands and even tried to say a few words." She had known singer Leo Moran for many years before her collapse, and he was deeply moved. Davy Carton, the other singer, was clearly very emotional to see her like that, but the whole band took time to engage with her, even though they were preparing to go on stage. They sang for her backstage and even dedicated their final song of the set to her, which was amazing. I cannot thank the band and the festival organisers enough, because this was a very special day we thought it might never happen. It has been a real struggle over the past few years, and it was wonderful to see Charlie's face light up. For us, it was really a case of to win just once, as the Saw Doctors sing. Leo, who is also the Saw Doctor's lead guitarist, said, "We had seen Charlie at gigs regularly over the years and got to know her and her lovely family. We were so sad to hear what happened to her. It was shocking. It just shows how your life can change forever in an instant. So, of course, we wanted to spend time with her and dedicate Hey Rap to her. It was a very emotional moment for all of us, both heartwarming and heartbreaking at the same time." The Saw Doctors are currently back in the charts with the Green and Red of Mayo, following Mayo's All-Ireland Gaelic football victory over Kerry, their first triumph in 75 years. They produced a storming set at Wickham to the delight of the fans and organiser Peter Chegwin.
1: Chamber to classroom. The county councillor has swapped the world of politics for the classroom. Russell Oppenheimer, 51, formerly the member for Petersfield Hangers, stepped down from Hatch County Council in May to become a newly qualified French, German and citizenship teacher after 10 years in local government. He will begin teaching at a secondary school on the East Hampshire border this September. His route into teaching was supported by Now Teach, the UK's only charity for people wanting to change careers into teaching. Mr. Oppenheimer's move into education marks the latest in a varied professional journey. He previously served as a senior civil servant in Whitehall, including at the offices of the Prime Minister, before spending 15 years as director in retail and trade across Asia and Europe. He later entered local politics, where he spent 10 years with Hampshire County Council.
2: And here we have inspiration from counties past. Start your morning at a working medieval watermill. Spend lunchtime uncovering Winchester's hidden stories and end the day battling Saxons or Vikings in a strategy game inspired by Hampshire's past. That is one possible day at Winchester Heritage Open Days, whose everyday histories theme explores the people and places that shaped life in Winchester and beyond. Visitors can also build their own day from events across the city, including historic buildings, hidden stories, hands-on activities, and unusual ways to experience the past. On Saturday, visitors can start at Winchester City Mill, meet the millers, and discover how the watermill has shaped city life for more than 1,000 years. Beside the River Itchen, visitors can explore the history of work, food, and the people who kept the Winchester running. From there, visitors can follow the Order Tours Winchester, Everyday History's audio tour through 14 stops across the city. Along the way, stories of millers, craftspeople, market traders, and other workers reveal the everyday lives behind some of Winchester's most familiar landmarks. At Hampshire Archives, visitors can explore their family history, local records, and even the story of a house. Visitors can browse historic maps, films, and books, while staff help uncover stories from the past. History is not just something to look at or to listen to. In the afternoon, visitors can enter the Viking Age with Vikings in Wessex, a strategy board game that casts them as Viking raiders or Saxon leaders. That's just one way to spend a day at the Winchester Heritage Open Days. Across Winchester, visitors can uncover hidden archaeological discoveries, historic buildings, and creative workshops on any day of the festival. Winchester Heritage Open Days run from September the 11th to September the 20th. The Hampshire Chronicle will host its annual Open Day on Friday, September the 18th from 11 a.m. to midday. The free Open Day will be held at a 5 Upper Brook Street, Winchester, SO23 8AL on Friday, the September the 18th from 11 a.m. to midday, and no booking is required. And we, actually the same team, will be here, having just finished reading our Hampshire Chronicle, to explain to you how all the reading system will work on the top floor of the Chronicle studio. The first 50 visitors will receive a free goodie bag. The full festival programme is available at winchesterheritageopendays.org/the2026-festival. The mill was damaged during the severe 2013-14 flooding, prompting the National Trust to carry out major structural restoration in 2018.
0: Why my kids love Newer Soft Play Area. It's usually the case that when the summer holidays arrive, the temperature plummets and it starts to rain. Oh no, not 2026, as we are seemingly stuck in an endless cycle of heat wave after heat wave. It's fair to say that this summer holiday, despite us being almost acclimatized to heat, the temperature has frequently been too hot to function. So on another 30 degree day, finding somewhere that keeps the kids entertained without meaning melting in a park has become a priority. I packed up my two children, aged 7 and 9, and headed to the new soft play area at Winchester Sport and Leisure Park. The promise of air conditioning alone was enough to persuade me. As soon as we walked in, I knew we'd made the right decision. Inside, it was cool, comfortable, and full of excited children ready to burn off some energy. One thing I immediately liked was the size of the play area. My children are at that awkward age where some soft plays feel a bit babyish, while others aren't quite big enough to keep them occupied for long. Thankfully, this one struck the right balance. There was plenty for both of them to explore, climb, and scramble around. There's also a separate toddler section, which is a brilliant idea. As any parent knows, mixing energetic older children with tiny toddlers can sometimes be a recipe for chaos. Having a dedicated area for younger visitors means everyone can play safely and parents can relax a little more. Speaking of relaxing, after my two had made friends with a group of other children, I was able to treat myself to something that feels incredibly rare during the summer holidays. A peaceful cup of coffee. The cafe overlooks the soft play entrance, so I could keep an eye on the children while sitting in the blessed air conditioning and actually enjoying my drink while it was still hot. Honestly, that alone felt worth the entry price. Sessions last for an hour, which was just about perfect. It gave the children plenty of time to play without it turning into an all-day commitment. Another handy feature is the accessible toilet located right next to the soft play area, making those last minute dashes quick and easy. One tip before you go, remember to enter your vehicle registration number at reception. Parking is free for up to 3 hours, but you'll need to register to avoid your car to avoid a fine for your car. In fact, with 3 hours free parking available, you could easily combine a soft play session with a trip to the swimming pool and make a proper family outing of it.
1: Man's Walk to Help Children. The Hampshire man will spend 2 weeks walking hundreds of miles for charity. Alexander Adams, 30, from Holybourne near Alton, will leave Winchester on September the 12th to walk the Pilgrim's Way to Canterbury, stopping at every Anglican church en route. The former teacher, who has returned from 4 years in Hong Kong, is raising money for the Children's Society, which supports young people facing abuse, exploitation and neglect. The 223-kilometre, 138.5-mile route will see Alex meet various communities and collect their letters and notes for a book that will be created. Alex said, "I've had this walk in mind for a long time, but understandably hadn't been able to act on it until now." The Pilgrim's Way partially runs through Alton and Holybourne, so it's always been in the background while growing up. "I knew I wanted to do something different once I returned home, and since the route combines several of my interests, history and travel especially, it seemed like a perfect project to take on. Plus, I have a big soft spot for churches, castles and country pubs, which there are plenty of along the way. To donate, visit Alex JustGiving page." There's a picture of him, sunglasses, and a map of the route he's taking.
2: Summer Fete in Joy at Care Home. A care home in Winchester celebrated the season in style by bringing people together for a day of fun and laughter. Flowerdown Care Home hosted a summer fete on Thursday, July the 9th in the grounds of the home, welcoming residents, staff, family members and the wider community for a full day of activities and entertainment. Guests enjoyed live music from saxophonist Ken, an ice cream stand, a chocolate fountain, games and refreshments, including barbecue, pulled pork rolls, hot dogs, sandwiches and fruit platters. The mayor and mayoress also attended the event, chatting with residents and joining in the fun. And yet another photo of the mayor with three of the carers, and he's looks as if he's had a head of flowers wrapped around the top of his head, and some lovely flags hanging in the background.
0: Gold medalist is new patron. A Paralympic gold medalist has become the new patron of a Hampshire Dementia Charity. Monica Vaughan, a retired British athlete and multiple gold medal-winning Paralympic swimmer, has been named patron of Dementia Support Hampshire and Isle of Wight. Monica is widely recognised for her exceptional achievements in international sport, representing Great Britain at the highest level, and also brings personal experience to the role as a carer for her partner Lynn, who lives with dementia. She has an insight into both the emotional and practical challenges faced by individuals and families affected by the condition. As patron, she will support the charity's work across the region by raising awareness, reducing stigma, and encouraging action.
1: Teens Dance Workshop. A 17-year-old dance enthusiast is conducting workshops to teach children about African culture. Afi Sasika Nobe, the founder of Dance with Sasika, aims to enrich students' understanding of Africa through immersive experience in the continent's music and dance forms. Recently, Afi held a workshop at Prince's Mead School in Winchester. The workshops aim to enhance children's confidence, teamwork, creativity, physical fitness, and self-expression. Dance with Sasika took part in Kingsworthy Summer Fete on Saturday, August the 1st. It took part in fundraising in aid of Winchester Hospice through a stall and two African dance performances, raising £53.15. And there's a nice picture of Sasika outside the event.
3: Well, that concludes the extracts for this week. Thank you to our editors for selecting the extracts this week and to the copying and memory stick preparation teams. And thanks to our readers. Carolyn Hewan.
0: Goodbye.
3: Barry Baker.
1: Goodbye.
3: Jane Harden.
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3: And from me, Steve Russell, goodbye, and do have an enjoyable week. When you've finished this with this week's recording, please put the memory stick back in the wallet and return it as soon as possible. Place the address label inside the wallet. Thank you.

0: In Britain today, we all know that many, many people are trapped behind the wheel of a car. We ask which is the best way to reach them. 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Look at that, an enormous 14 million of them are listening to commercial radio. By contrast, only 300 are reading their newspapers whilst at the wheel, all of them cabbies. Overwhelming evidence that for the motorist, radio is the route that's right.
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1: FM. In Britain today, we all know that many, many people are trapped behind the wheel of a car. We ask which is the best way to reach them. 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By contrast, only 300 are reading their newspapers whilst at the wheel, all of them cabbies. 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

0: Hello there, Ali. It's Malcolm here. I've actually got Awaz FM on my digital radio now. Can you hear it playing in the background? Thoroughly enjoyed speaking to my old friend Rahia Baines this morning. Thank you very much.
1: अपने कारोबार को कामयाबी की बुलंदियों पर ले जाने के लिए एडवर्टाइज कीजिए आप अपने आवाज एफएम पर लाइव नशरियात के अलावा आवाज सुना जा रहा है इंटरनेट पर दुनिया भर में स्पॉन्सर कीजिए अजान या फिर रंगारंग पंजाबी उर्दू पश्तो या हिंदी प्रोग्राम्स आवाज रेडियो पर और पहुंचाइए दुनिया के कोने कोने में आप अपनी आवाज आवाज एफएम के साथ
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0: How do you say it? A was? Or a waz?
1: In Britain today, we all know that many, many people are trapped behind the wheel of a car. 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

what it is, y'all. Weezy B, please say it. Y'all may know me as Lil Wayne, and this right here is nothing else but R.D.B. Get it right. Keep it right. Keep it right. Keep it right.

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6: Hello, my name is Hira Singh, and I have my son birthday today, and I sent for my son his song for Nusrat Fateh Ali Khan. 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

0: I've still haven't figured out that, so I still can't get to the adverts, so I'm not really sure.
1: We got enough adverts, have we?
0: I'm supposed to, but
1: yeah.
0: All I keep getting is that I just keep getting...
1: Oh, you're still getting that?
0: Still getting that.
1: Still getting the Pakistan pop.
0: This is... Genre, India, Gina Haitat Hokdal. Oh. It's come out in 2014. Title is Uti Dil Mine. So yeah, it's the greatest hits of Indian pop list of 2014. So
1: 2014, what a great year for Indian pop.
0: I know, it's up there.
1: Yeah.
0: It was really good. What was your favourite from that year?
1: my favourite was Jai Ho.
0: Oh,
1: Jai Ho. From Slumdog.
2: 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My tummy hurt before school, and I didn't want Mum to leave me.
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7: Yo, it's Ty and it's Sam, and we're up on Awaz. We're here and we're loving it, and we're thinking about the people, we think about the fans, we think about everybody in the land.
8: Yeah, we're here at Awaz FM. Yeah, we're at Awaz. The presenter come here laying facts, and that's that Asian youth don't have enough opportunity to do what they want in the UK, and that's not right, because it's the freedom of land. Can you speak to my man? But I'll speak to your man. Nah, let me speak to you now, and let me break this all down.
7: Peace out from Ty and Sam. Big up Awaz.

0: My name is Hira Singh, and I have my son birthday today, and I for my son his song for Nusrat Fateh Ali Khan, Mahi Ve Tenu Yaad Kara, Mahi Ve Tenu Yaad Kara, Nusrat Ali Khan Sahab. Thank you.
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0: around here, and your money stays around here too, helping us to continue broadcasting. 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
1: In Britain today, we all know that many, many people are trapped behind the wheel of a car. 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
4: Well, before we get into it, I've got a little chip on my shoulder.
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4: 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They're based in Little Old England.
5: Yep.
4: They do a phone-in, the two-word phone-in, and you're only allowed to say two words on this subject. This week, they mixed up a little bit. They said three words, and do you want to know what the categories were? Your bin day.
5: Right.
4: And your favourite orange thing. Okay. And it had to be three words. What would you say for them three words?
5: What, for bin day?
4: What's your bin day?
5: Not regular enough.
4: Three words! No, just three. You have to say Tuesday.
5: Oh, right, okay.
4: Yeah, and then your favourite orange thing in two words.
5: Saturday is my bin day.
4: Saturday, and your favourite...
5: No, Friday. It's Friday.
4: Oh, yeah, okay, this isn't going too well.
5: No, it's not.
4: Let's start again. Take three. Caller, what's your bin day?
5: Friday.
4: What's your favourite orange thing in two words?
5: Donald Trump.
4: So these are the sort of answers this radio station gets. So my point is, we have this radio station, we have this platform. What? We can't get one phone call.
5: No, we've had... Who phoned up?
4: Danny.
5: Twice.
4: Yeah,
5: and he didn't even tell us what his favourite orange thing was.

0: I know from the public reaction that we've been greatly missed, Simon.
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0: Who else are you going to
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1: I've still haven't figured out that, so I still can't get to the adverts, so I'm not really sure.
9: We got enough adverts,
1: have
9: we?
1: I'm supposed to, but
9: yeah.
1: All I keep hearing is that I just keep getting.
9: Oh, you're still getting that?
1: Still getting that.
9: Still getting the Pakistan pop.
1: This is Genre India Gina Haitat Hokdal. Oh. It's come out in 2014. Title is Uti Dil Mine. So yeah, it's the greatest hits of Indian pop list of 2014. So
9: 2014, what a great year for Indian pop.
1: I know, it's up there. You
9: yeah.
1: Know. It was really good. What was your favourite from that year?
9: My favourite was Jai Ho.
1: Oh,
9: Jai Ho. From Slumdog.

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1: In Britain today, we all know that many, many people are trapped behind the wheel of a car. 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
0: Thank you very much, Ji. 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

0: If it's happening in Southampton, we've got the news. 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